0: Hits, Eurodance Express. The rhythm of your life.
1: Push me, and then just touch me, till I can get my

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Deeper still, the night I write by candlelight, I find insight, fundamental movement. So when it's black, this insomniac, take an original tack, keep the beast in my nature under ceaseless attack. I get no sleep, I can't get no sleep.

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1: 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Ice MC come back and me dip on me.

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1: 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Yeah.

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Why should we be pleasing any politician? Reasons would drive.

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